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0: Hey y'all, it's Zach John King, and this is my new song, Get to Drinking. 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

0: Hey, it's Ella Langley, and this is my brand new single. Loving
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1: What's up, y'all? It's Cole Wessel, and hear my new song with Ella Langley.
2: 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How'd you get so jaded?
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0: Hey y'all, it's Zach John King, and this is my new song, Get to Drinking. 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

0: Cloudy, slight chance of rain this morning, the high 16. Right now it's 14. From the Inquity.ca newsroom, I'm Paul Martin. Affordable housing was the theme for the Belleville City Council meeting yesterday. Council greenlit plans to pave the way for 295 new housing units to be built, including close to 140 affordable units at projects in College Street West, Aldersgate Drive, and the old Queen Mary School site on Octavia Street. Residents of West Hill neighborhood in Belleville got their wish as well to include more green space at that location. In the amended motion, Council signed off on demolishing the old Queen Mary School site and keeping that part of the property as green space. The existing green space, not including the park and playground on Octavia Street, is being sold to Altogether Housing for $1.25 million so they can build a 90-unit housing development with half affordable. More details online at inquity.ca. More good news on the doctor recruitment front in Belleville, which has announced the signing of Dr. Aluchi Oguchi into the city's family physician recruitment program. Dr. Oguchi is currently practicing in Nottingham, England, but he'll be moving to Belleville to start her family medicine practice in February. She's fully licensed as an Ontario family physician, and she'll be taking on about 1,200 Belleville patients. More details online at inquity.ca. One person has died in a fatal ATV crash in Trent Hills over the long weekend. Shortly after 3 Saturday afternoon, police and paramedics responded to a collision on private property off County Road 8. The driver, a 23-year-old resident of Trent Hills, sustained life-threatening injuries and was taken to a local hospital, later airlifted to a Toronto Area Trauma Center, where they died. The investigation's continuing. One person is now facing charges following a scary firearms-related incident in Quitty West Saturday afternoon, where a house was struck by a stray shot. Around 2 p.m., members of Quitty West OPP responded to a report that a projectile struck a residence on Foxborough-Sterling Road. No injuries were reported. Through the investigation, they identified an individual been conducting target shooting activities at a nearby property at the time. 50-year-old Brampton man was arrested, charged with reckless discharge of a firearm threatening life or safety, careless use of a firearm, prohibited device or ammunition, and mischief endangering life. Greater Napanee residents are being given a reminder about open-air fires after 5 separate suspicious fire incidents were reported in the past month alone. Greater Napanee Fire Department reminding everyone that open-air fires remain prohibited on all town-owned municipal property as of October 2nd. That prohibition was introduced in response to an increase in illegal fires in municipal parks and public spaces, with the Greater Napanee Fire Department responding to 20 illegal fires related to encampments so far this year alone. Over the past few weeks, town officials say a series of suspicious fires has prompted the Greater Napanee Fire Department to also forward their concerns directly to the OPP. More details at inquity.ca. And a Washington State resident accused of helping a Canadian school shooter plan her massacre in February has been denied bail and ordered held in custody in Seattle. James Bryant, charged with conspiring to murder people in another country, accused of assisting Jesse Van Rensselaer, who killed 8 people and wounded 27 others in Tumbler Ridge, B.C. Toronto Maple Leafs struggled on the road last night. That and more coming up next in sports.
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0: The Toronto Maple Leafs could not bring down the Mammoth last night. Road trip ended with a loss as Utah beat visiting Toronto 5-4. Elsewhere, it was St. Louis over Ottawa 7-2. The Habs picked up a win as Montreal beat Buffalo 4-3 in a shootout. Calgary doubled up on Anaheim 4-2. Edmonton cruised by LA 4-1. Winnipeg beat Minnesota 5-2. Vancouver lost to the Islanders 3-2. NHL tonight, just 2 games on tap, but the Habs back at it. Montreal's in Washington to take on the Capitals. Freddie Peralta threw 6 innings, a 4-hit ball. Liam Hicks Toronto lined a 2-run single. Tampa Bay Rays beat the visiting Cleveland Guardians 3-1 to even up that series at 1 game apiece. Rays outhit the Guardians 7-6. Game 3 in the ALCS is tomorrow in Cleveland. LA Dodgers hope to use some home field advantage as they host the Milwaukee Brewers in tonight's 3rd game of the National League Championship Series. So far, Milwaukee leads it 2-0. NBA preseason. The new-look Raptors look unstoppable. They beat up on the Knicks last night behind Kawhi Leonard 148-98. Raptors get a rematch in the Big Apple tomorrow. Weather in Quinte is next.
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0: Weather in Quinte, cloudy with a slight chance of rain this morning, the high 16. Tonight, cloudy and cool, with patchy frost expected overnight, the low 3. Tomorrow, cloudy and a bit chilly, showers likely in the evening, the high 12. Periods of rain Friday, the high 13, and sunny during the day Saturday, slight chance of rain at night, with a high a chilly 8. In Quinte, it's 14 degrees for the inquinte.ca newsroom. I'm Paul Martin.
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0: Lee Bryce, Rumor, on today's Best Country. Cool 100. Good morning. 6:09, it's Lewis and McKay. Welcome to the middle of the week. We've made it. Whew.
1: We did it.
0: These short work weeks.
1: Yeah, we did it. And it's not going to rain cats and dogs like it did yesterday.
0: Did your daughter end up, she was supposed to do a track and field event, and yeah, it was supposed to be rain or shine unless there was
1: a bit of a run with school, yeah. And we were there. We were out in the rain.
0: Really?
1: We did it. Oh, yeah, we did it. Yeah. We
0: wow.
1: were soaked. And the kids were having a blast. Because the thing about yesterday's rain is that it wasn't cold. Mm-hmm. You were just wet. So it wasn't the end of the world.
0: That rain came down hard,
1: yeah,
0: nonstop.
1: Yeah.
0: Some thunder, some
1: yes,
0: lightning, all the good stuff.
1: I don't know what happened. So she finished her race because she was one of the first kids to run, and then we left,
0: yeah,
1: because it was raining, and we didn't want to stand out in the rain. And then as soon as we got back to the house, the thunder and lightning started. So I wasn't sure if they actually
0: yeah,
1: carried on with it. I imagine they didn't because
0: yeah,
1: it's thunder and lightning. But it was a fun time. And like I said, if that temperature dropped a few couple degrees, it would have been a very different experience for everyone involved.
0: No kidding.
1: Because it was very, very warm while we were out there. But no, it was great. It was a good time, and she had a blast. So it was
0: good,
1: nice.
0: Good.
1: Yeah, it was fun.
0: All right, well, coming up on the show today, I know you have a chance to win just after 7 o'clock. We'll play Who Said That? With a chance to win with Press Play Cafe and the Maple Madness at Walt Sugar Shack with that breakfast voucher.
1: That's right.
0: We've got the high-low game.
1: We do.
0: A couple more plays this morning.
1: No one has won that gas card yet. We're still trying to narrow down the exact price on that gas card. So it's up to you to figure it out. Keep listening for your cue to call. Be caller 10, and you'll be the next person to take a stab at that and see if you walk away with that gas card. There is, at around 6:40 this morning, McKay, I will tell you a tale. I will tell you a tale. My son, he makes up stories now.
0: Oh, okay.
1: Okay. And it's like whatever. He just like sees stuff while we're driving and he makes up stories about whatever he sees. There was a detail in one of his stories, though, from yesterday, and I have to tell you it.
0: All right.
1: So we'll do that around 6:40 this morning because you are going to bust a gut when I tell you the detail. Okay. I guarantee you are going to laugh out loud. And
0: okay,
1: I can't wait to see your response.
0: Short story a la Minnie Lewis.
1: Yeah. Yeah, Al Jr., if you will. Lewis Jr. It's just ridiculous how much he is like me. But okay, we'll get into that at 6:40 this morning. We've got a quick look at your weather details on the way. Like we said, there's a little bit of rain, but nothing like yesterday in the forecast for today. And we're also going to take a look at what's happening in the headlines with trending. There is a show, McKay. There is a show. It's getting a reboot. And I can't wait because it's a bunch of beautiful people on the beach. And it was a big thing when I was a kid watching that every night it was new episode was on. So, well, we'll talk about that and more at 20 after 6 with trending.
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0: 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Cloudy with a chance of showers this morning, high of 16. Cloudy, a low plus 3 tonight, so there is a risk of frost. And tomorrow's going to be clouds to start, becoming a mix of sun and cloud in the morning, though, and a high of 12. Might see some rain in the evening, and Friday, periods of rain and 13.
1: Right now, it's 13 and cloudy so far this morning. 6:15 with trending still on the way. Riley Green first, though. It's changed my mind on Cool 100, today's best country.

0: Change My Mind, Riley Green on Cool 100, today's best country with Lewis and McKay. Good morning. It's 6:19 as we take a look at what's trending this morning.
1: Number three.
2: All right.
0: Okay. You're excited.
2: I am excited, okay? And I'm just going to let everyone know with a theme song. Here we go.

0: Baywatch is coming back.
1: I saw that.
0: Yeah.
1: But are they going to have cameos with some of the previous cast members?
0: Are they ever, McKay? Are they ever? They're all, a bunch of them are slated to come back.
1: Are they?
0: Yeah. So Fox has got it. It's going to be great. I can't wait. And it's probably the only time that I'm going to watch Fox.
1: Were you a loyal watcher?
0: When I was a kid? Oh, yeah. Yeah. No, the whole thing is going to be pretty cool. So looking forward to it. And yeah, everyone just coming back, which is just fantastic to see as well. There's Stephen Amell is the main guy in this one. He was in that Arrow show, the superhero with the bow and arrow.
1: Okay.
0: You remember that guy? Anyways, he's going to be in it. But there you go. It's coming up in January, everyone. So there you go.
1: You're going to have that song stuck in your head now.
0: Am I ever?
1: Okay, so, looks like Pope Leo has got some cancer. They did some surgery, removed a little part of his lung. But doctors said the 3-hour procedure was successful. No complications. So moving forward, after, a little week in the hospital there, he should be back to public appearances and all good.
0: Okay. He is another one of those people that has the best medical care possible on the planet. So.
1: Right?
0: Yeah. There is that.
1: No winner in last night's Lotto Max.
0: Oh, we're up to $90 million for Friday's draw, McKay.
1: Highest ever.
0: Yeah.
1: It's the max. It is the max.
0: It is Lotto Max maybe. That's what they should call it because it keeps going up. Lotto Max maybe.
1: Yeah, 90 mil is the max though.
0: Yeah.
1: It won't go any higher than that.
0: That's what they say.
1: But yeah.
0: So the only thing that makes this story even more wild is that if Friday's draw happens and a winning ticket has been released but never goes claimed, that would be pure insanity.
1: Hush.
0: Could you imagine? Could you imagine?
1: Yeah, because it would be like my ticket or something.
0: Yeah, well, like, you hear that story about the guy that had all the Bitcoin on the jump drive and it got thrown out by axe. Oh. And he's going through the landfill slowly trying to find this jump drive.

0: That's basically all of us if that $90 million goes unclaimed.
1: Tearing the car apart, going, maybe it fell under the seat.
0: It's just at this point, grab your ticket and see what happens, right? That's a wild amount of money, $90 million. Mm-hmm. So there you go. That's what's going on with the Lotto Max, and we'll see what happens after Friday, right, when they do that draw. It's 6:22. That's what's trending this morning. Skywards traffic on the way, and Paul Martin has that news update coming in at 6:30.
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0: The Pause for a Cause pet event is happening October 17th from 10 a.m. to 5 p.m. at Wapoosa State's Winery in Picton. 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
11: Good morning. It's a clear drive on Belleville and Trenton streets. Highway 62 and 37 are both doing well. The 401 is also clear, and Highway 49 looks good in both directions. 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With the latest traffic, I'm Antonia Altabonte.
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1: Cloudy with a slight chance of rain this morning. The high 16. Right now it's 13. From the Inquity.ca newsroom, I'm Paul Martin. Belleville Council made a major push to clear the way for more affordable housing units last night. The Old Queen Mary School site will have one affordable housing project instead of two, with council voting to approve the sale of land for a 90-unit apartment building and also to knock down the former school building on Octavia Street and keep it as green space instead of building on it. Funding through the community improvement plan was also granted to an Aldergate home project that will create 84 units at an apartment building on Aldergate Drive. Project for 95 units along College Street West was also given the green light. More details at Inquity.ca. Another new doctor is setting up shop in Belleville early next year. Dr. Aluchi Oguchi is currently practicing in Nottingham, England, but will be moving to Belleville to start her family medicine practice in February, providing primary care to more than 1,200 people in the community. More details online at Inquity.ca. Bail's been denied for a Washington State resident accused of conspiring with a shooter in February's fatal shooting spree in Tumbler Ridge, B.C. James Bryant was ordered detained by a court in Seattle. Prosecutors' filings allege Bryant's communications with shooter Jesse Van Rootselaar, including messages that included disapproval of the teen's attack plans, but that Bryant also promised not to, quote, snitch on her. And a major traffic note in Belleville today, starting in about 30 minutes until 5 p.m. Bridge Street East will be closed to vehicular traffic between Herkimer Avenue and Eleanor Gardens. The closure is to allow for a new water main to be connected to the existing water main at Herkimer. So expect delays in that area again. Bridge Street East between Herkimer and Eleanor Gardens until the work is complete later today. Taking a look at sports, Habs picked up a win, but the Leafs and Sens could not do the same last night. Road trip ended for the Leafs with a loss in Utah, 5-4. Ottawa fell to St. Louis 7-2. Montreal picked up a 4-3 shootout win over Buffalo, and the Habs are back in action tonight. They'll be in Washington to take on the Caps. Major League Baseball. The Tampa Bay Rays beat the visiting Cleveland Guardians 3-1. That evened up the ALCS at a game apiece. Game 3 is tomorrow in Cleveland. Meanwhile, the LA Dodgers hope home field advantage turns things around. They'll play Game 3 in LA tonight. They trail the Brewers 2-0 in the National League Championship Series. And the Raptors looked very good in NBA preseason play yesterday, rolling over the Knicks, 148-98. Weather in Quinte is next.
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1: Weather in Quinte. Cloudy, slight chance of rain this morning, the high 16. Cloudy and cool tonight. Patchy frost overnight, the low 3. Cloudy and a bit chilly tomorrow. Showers likely in the evening, the high 12. Periods of rain Friday, the high 13. And even cooler on Saturday. Sunshine during the day. Chance of rain at night with a high of only 8. In Quinte, it's 13 degrees from the Inquity.ca newsroom. I'm Paul Martin.
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0: Chevy Silverado, Bailey Zimmerman on Cool 100, today's best country, 6:38. It's Lewis and McKay. Good morning. Your Leafs lost last night. My Habs won.
1: Yeah.
0: It was a good night.
1: My Leafs, in quotations.
0: It was a frenzy. They had all the teams played last night. It was pretty wild.
1: Yeah, it was a lot of hockey going on last night.
0: But I want to hear about your son.
1: Yeah,
0: I want to hear about the story.
1: So he's been telling stories. He makes up stories all the time. But the story that he told me yesterday, he had a little bit of a detail in there that I need you to hear because I know you are going to find it very funny with what he said and how he said it. And I will have the details for you coming up after TLR. Here's Don't Ruin Flowers on Cool 100.
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0: Don't Ruin Flowers. There's Tennille Arts on today's Best Country. Cool 100. Good morning. It's Lewis and McKay. 6:42. Good morning.
1: All right, McKay. So yes. My little guy, he is 6 years old and he is into telling stories. Mm-hmm. Okay. He makes up stories. We'll be driving in the car and he just will see something. It sparks that imagination and off he goes with this tale, whatever it could be about. Okay. So anyways, we're going over the Bay Bridge. So we're heading to mom and dad's, grandma and grandpa's. And he starts telling me about shipwrecks that are in the Bay of Quinte.
0: Oh.
1: Yeah.
0: Do tell.
1: He learned about them in school, McKay.
0: Excellent.
1: His teacher was telling him about the different shipwrecks that are in big old pirate ships.
0: Oh.
1: That are in there. Yeah. And the different sailors and the battles that they had in there. And I was listening to the story and he's going on and on and on about the different details. And I said, well, why are they in the Bay of Quinte, man? Like,
0: mm-hmm. What got them here?
1: Yeah, what got them here? Why are they coming here? What is their goal? And he goes, oh, they're after treasure. And I said, okay, that makes sense. Like, what treasure are they after? He goes, Victoria's Secret. Victoria's Secret. It's the secret treasure, he says, that the pirates are after. To which I said, oh, they're after booty. And then my wife slapped me in the shoulder. And then I was in trouble. So there you go, McKay.
0: Wow.
1: Yeah. There's pirate shipwrecks because they were looking for Victoria's Secret in the Bay of Quinte. And that's the story that my son told me a couple days ago when we were driving over the Bay Bridge.
0: Oh.
1: So there you go. Thought you'd like that to know that.
0: Thank you.
1: Yeah. And for everyone listening, just a little piece of history for you out there for the Quinte area is Victoria's Secret is in the Bay of Quinte. And pirates.
0: All the booty.
1: I laughed out loud. I could not believe it. Yeah. No, it was one of the funniest things he's ever said. And you just never know what he's going to say half the time in these stories. But that one really, yeah, Victoria's Secret. That's and like,
0: just...
1: Yeah.
0: Yeah.
1: And he would have heard it in a commercial in passing or something, and it just stuck in his brain, right? Victoria's Secret.
0: What is Victoria's Secret?
1: Great question, McKay. Yeah, I never figured that one out.
0: Still looking, right?
1: Still looking. But there you go. I thought I'd share that with you because I knew you would have that reaction.
0: Oh.
1: It's a good one, eh? That's a good one. All right, it's 8:44. We still haven't done a cue to call yet for our high-low game mystery amount on a gas card. It's up to you to figure out what exactly is that amount to win it. You'll have another chance to play the game at some point this morning. Keep listening. Be caller 10 when you hear that cue to call, and you'll be our next guest for the high-low game. 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And check out all the details at cool100.ca. There you go.
0: Okay.
1: Yeah. The gas card would actually get you to Victoria's Secret, I think. You'd be able to find it easier.
0: Yeah.
1: With...
0: Because there isn't one around here.
1: There is not. All right, let's take a look at our weather details coming up next.
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0: 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All right, so we've got clouds, chance of showers this morning, a high 16, cloudy tonight, plus 3 with a risk of frost, and tomorrow cloudy. Becoming a mix of sun and cloud in the morning, 12 degrees, might see some rain in the evening, and then Friday, periods of rain and a high 13.
1: Right now, we are sitting at 13 and mostly cloudy so far this morning.
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0: Annie Chesney, there's Carry on Cool 100, today's best country. 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
4: Oh, darn, thank you.
2: Hi, Cool 100, you are caller number 9.
4: Oh, thank you.
2: Close. All right. Keep trying. All right. So that brings us to caller 10, McKay. Hi, Cool 100. Who's this? Hello.
5: Hello.
2: Hi.
0: There's Dorothy.
5: Hi. How are you guys?
2: Good, Dorothy. You almost missed your opportunity there.
5: I know, right?
2: Oh, man.
5: Dogs, but that's good.
2: That's fine. That's fine.
0: You're out
2: here
0: with the dogs this morning.
2: And that's all that matters. Yeah, okay. You're out with the dogs. Are the dogs going to help you with the guests for today?
5: I don't know. I'm hoping.
2: All right. Well, maybe they'll be your good luck charm. Now, have you been following along with the game, Dorothy?
5: I have.
2: Okay, because the whole idea is to nail down the exact amount of money on this gas card to walk away a winner. Everyone's been guessing. We've been saying higher or lower depending on what their guess is. And now it's your chance to do that, Dorothy. So what do you think? What number is on that gas card in your mind?
5: Well, I don't know. It was like $67.33 or something different. So I don't know. I'm going to go with
0: $1,250.50 lower.
2: Lower, Dorothy.
5: Okay, it's lower.
2: It's
5: okay.
2: Lower than that, okay? So everyone listening at home, Dorothy's dogs don't know what they're talking about.
5: Exactly.
2: Dorothy, thanks for playing the game, okay?
5: Thanks, Lewis. Have a great day.
2: You too. Have a good one.
5: Thanks. Bye-bye.
2: All right, so
0: you
2: there
0: gotta
2: we go.
0: Blame the Pats, right?
2: You got to. Yeah, at that point, you have to. So, well, lower than $1,250.50, okay, on that gas card. So keep that in mind for the next play because McKay and I will have another chance to play at some point this morning.
0: With Shorelines Casino, Belleville, and Bay Subaru. And, well, yeah, we're going to have another play. Also coming up just after 7 o'clock, after a look at news with the Inquity News Center, we'll check in with Paul Martin. Chance to win with Maple Madness, Walt Sugar Shack, and Press Play Cafe. We've got the Who Said That coming up.
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1: Cloudy, slight chance of rain this morning. The high 16. Right now it's 13. For the Inquity.ca newsroom, I'm Paul Martin. More than 295 housing units are given the green light at Belleville Council yesterday, with significant affordable housing on the way as part of three separate projects. Residents of the West Hill neighborhood in Belleville got their wish to include more green space as affordable housing at the site of the old Queen Mary School. In an amended motion, Council signed off on demolishing the old school building, keeping that part of the property as green space. The existing green space, not including the park and playground, is being sold to Altogether Housing for $1.25 million so they can build a 90-unit housing development with half designated as affordable. More details at Inquity.ca. Council also approved motions paving the way for developments on College Street West and Aldersgate Drive. Chalk up another win for the doctor recruitment team in Belleville. Dr. Aluchi Oguchi has signed on with the city's family physician recruitment program. Dr. Oguchi, currently practicing in Nottingham, England, will move to Belleville to start her family medicine practice in February. She's fully licensed in Ontario as a family physician. She'll be taking on at least 1,200 local patients. More details online at Inquity.ca. Five suspicious fires over the past month are increasing concerns and resulting in a number of precautionary measures in Greater Napanee. Fire Department issued an advisory reminding residents of Greater Napanee that open-air fires remain prohibited on all town-owned municipal property as of October 2nd. The prohibition was introduced in response to an increase in illegal fires in municipal parks and public spaces, with the Greater Napanee Fire Department responding to 20 illegal fires related to encampments so far this year on municipal and private property. Municipal employees have also been directed to allocate more resources to deal with this area, and the Greater Napanee Fire Department has forwarded their concerns directly to the OPP. More details online at Inquity.ca. Six people have been charged after an illegal cannabis production site was dismantled in Greater Napanee, resulting in the seizure of more than $7.9 million in illegal cannabis. Last month, OPP's Joint Forces Cannabis Enforcement Team initiated an investigation into a grow-op at a property on County Road 12 in Greater Napanee. Back on September 24th, they executed a search warrant, resulting in the seizure of more than 5,200 illegal plants valued at $7.9 million. The names of the six people charged and the charges can be seen with their online story at Inquity.ca. Scary incident in Quinte West over the long weekend after a stray shot from someone reportedly doing some target shooting hit a local residence. Saturday around 2 p.m., Quinte West OPP responded to a report that a projectile struck a residence on Foxborough Sterling Road. No injuries were reported. A 50-year-old Brampton man faces several charges, including reckless discharge of a firearm threatening life or safety. And a U.S. judge has denied bail to the person accused of helping plan the mass killing in Tumbler Ridge, B.C. James Bryant, who also uses the name Melody, is accused of giving Jesse Van Rootselaar money and advice during months of online conversations ahead of the attack last February. A memorandum introduced stated that Brian agreed not to snitch on Van Rootselaar and expressed disapproval of the shooter's plans. Road trip for the Maple Leafs ended with a loss in Utah. That and more coming up next in sports.
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1: Road trip ended with a loss in Utah for the Toronto Maple Leafs. Mammoth beat the visiting Leafs last night in Scorefest 5-4. Elsewhere, St. Louis rolled over Ottawa 7-2. Habs picked up a win as Montreal beat Buffalo 4-3 in a shootout. Calgary doubled up on Anaheim 4-2. Edmonton over LA 4-1. Winnipeg rolled over Minnesota 5-2. And the Islanders squeaked by Vancouver 3-2. Two games in the NHL tonight, but the Habs are back at it. Montreal heads to Washington for a date with the Caps. Major League Baseball playoffs, the ALCS is tied at a game apiece. Freddy Peralta threw six innings of four-hit ball. Liam Hicks of Toronto lined a two-run single, and that helped the Tampa Bay Rays beat the visiting Cleveland Guardians 3-1. Ties it up at one game apiece, game three tomorrow in Cleveland. L.A. Dodgers hope home field advantage changes things up as they host Milwaukee in game three of the NLCS. Two-time defending World Series champions are behind the eight ball as they trail Milwaukee 2-0 so far. And an NBA preseason play, Kawhi Leonard and the new look Raptors looked unstoppable last night as they beat New York 148-98. Weather in Quinte and beyond the headlines are coming up next.
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1: Napanee is saying the quiet part out loud with a message that all local communities and citizens should hear loud and clear. Greater Napanee officials issued an advisory yesterday reminding people that open-air fires remain prohibited in all town-owned municipal property as of October 2nd. They have been dealing with a series of suspicious fires. There have been 5 in the past month and 20 illegal fires related to encampments so far this year on municipal and private property in Greater Napanee. The issue is causing so much concern that the fire department has contacted the OPP. Municipalities also directing staff to allocate resources to deal with future incidents. While the advisory may be general, the concerns and risks are very specific and are only going to increase as the temperatures drop and the nights get colder. Lost in the discussion on homelessness sometimes is what people need to do and what they will also choose to do when they are cold and desperate and have no hope. The risks are very real, and the cost in terms of damage, emergency response time, and potential injury or loss of life is significant and will continue to grow, especially at this time of year. Winter is coming, and like homelessness, you can't wish it away or simply hope that the next fire won't cost much more than just a fine. I'm Paul Martin, and that's what I see looking beyond the headlines. Weather in Quinte, cloudy with a slight chance of rain this morning, the high 16. Cloudy and cool tonight, patchy frost expected overnight with a low of 3. Cloudy and a bit chilly tomorrow, showers likely in the evening, the high 12. Periods of rain for Friday, the high 13. Sunny during the day Saturday, slight chance of rain at night and a high of 8. In Quinte, it's 13 degrees from the inquinte.ca newsroom. I'm Paul Martin.
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0: Best Country, Cool 100, and after all the bars are closed, from Thomas Rhett. His dad actually just made it into the Opry as a member.
1: Which is wild to me. It always amazes me when you hear a random artist that we've known for a very long time, and they're like, oh, they made it into the Opry. Like, they haven't yet?
0: Like, Rhett Atkins? Yeah. Like, it wasn't there already?
1: Yeah, but there it is, right, in the Opry, which is pretty awesome. All right, McKay, it's a little after 7 o'clock. It's cloudy so far this morning. Waiting to see if we do get some more rain, and we have a decent prize pack up for grabs this morning. A $20 gift card to Press Play Cafe, as well as the breakfast voucher to Wald Sugar Shack. And we're playing. Who said that?
0: Mm-hmm.
1: Who said that? So, sound effect for you. You tell us who said that. Simple as that. Here we go.
2: We have had a pretty good year ourselves. And you guys are all right in my book. No races. No, I'm not going to get any races.
0: That sounds just like a review.
1: Right? I know, exactly. A lot of people out there, it's like, that sounds like my boss. But no, it's... Who said that? That's what we're trying to do this morning. Figure out who said that. First person to correctly identify that, walking away a winner this morning. So 7710100. We'll take a look at our weather details and maybe back with a winner next.
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14: 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We've got clouds, a chance of showers this morning, high 16. Tonight's going to be cloudy with a low plus 3, risk of frost. Clouds tomorrow becoming sun and cloud in the morning, so it'll start to clear out, high of 12. Might see rain in the evening Thursday, and then Friday periods of rain and a high 13. Right now, it's 13 degrees.

0: You're walking away with that Press Play Cafe gift card and the breakfast voucher to Walt's Sugar Shack.
1: Thank you so much.
0: Can you hang on the line?
1: Absolutely.
0: There we go. So congratulations, picking up that prize pack, which is the same one we have up for grabs tomorrow.
2: Mm-hmm. And tomorrow we'll play What the Heck Is It? Meanwhile, Dallas Smith now. Here's Good Time Goes on today's Best Country, Cool 100.

0: Dallas Smith. Good time goes on today's Best Country. Cool 100. Good morning. It's 20 after 7 with Lewis and McKay.
1: All right, McKay. Here we are. So the high-low game still continues here in the Cool 100 studios. We have not figured out the mystery amount of money on that gas card, so we'll have another chance for someone to take a guess at that. Take a swing at it at some point this morning. So keep listening. Be caller 10, and you'll be the next person to do that. Got to figure it right down to the last cent. And then we move on to the next item on the list, right? Which I believe is a grocery gift card. So that's pretty awesome.
0: Yeah, and then we've got some cash to give away,
1: too. Some straight-up cash as well.
0: Fantastic.
1: I love it. And you can check out all the details for the high-low game at cool100.ca.
0: Okay. I just want to mention, too, that if you were playing Lotto Max last night, there was no winner.
1: There was no winner.
0: Like, I mean, you might have some small winnings. I don't know. But,
1: correct.
0: You know, still got to check your numbers.
1: But the big $85 million that was up for grabs last night, not claimed, not won, I should say. And that means it goes up to $90 million for this Friday's draw.
0: Highest ever.
1: Highest ever. So a lot of people are going to be buying tickets.
0: Mm-hmm.
1: Yeah, there's going to be lineups at gas stations all over the place, especially Thursday, right? Or Friday, I should say, before they do the actual draw. It's always just, if you think watching someone cash out their minor winnings with their Lotto Max cards is annoying, wait till you get stuck at the big line trying to fill up your tank and you got a pile of people ahead of you buying lottery tickets.
0: $90 million. You're saying there'd be signs. Yeah. What would your sign be?
1: I don't know. What would be my sign if I won $90 million? I think the sign would be the broken glass around me.

0: from screaming so loud. I'd hit that pitch, I think. Yeah. Only dogs would hear what I was saying. Yeah. I think that would be the sign.
1: My husband laughed because he said to me yesterday, even if you won, you'd still be going to work, wouldn't you? And I'm like, maybe. I like my job. What can I
0: say? Look at you go. Look at you
1: go. I would just take a whole lot more vacation time.
0: Yeah, there'd be a lot more vacation time. Well, you'd need more vacation time because you'd be going to different destinations. Mm-hmm. Yeah, that makes sense.
1: Absolutely.
0: Yeah. Yeah. Or figuring how to work remotely from a beach somewhere. It's not a bad plan.
1: I could do that, right?
0: It's not a bad plan. Not a bad plan at all. But there you go. $90 million for the draw on Friday for the Lotto Max. It's going to be, yeah. It's, like I said earlier, too, is if it goes unclaimed, if there is a winning ticket out there and goes unclaimed, that will be the biggest heartbreak for everyone.
1: Stop putting that in the universe, yeah. Would you?
0: I don't know. Sometimes people just want to watch chaos, McKay. But there you go, all right? It's 7:23. We've got Skywards traffic still on the way and a news update coming in at 7:30 with Paul Martin.
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7: 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Highway 62 and 37 are moving, and Highway 49, I'm just starting to see construction through Bethesda Road. 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
1: Cloudy, slight chance of rain this morning, the high 16. Right now it's 12. From the Inquity.ca newsroom, I'm Paul Martin. Residential development and affordable housing went hand-in-hand yesterday at Belleville City Hall. Council voted to pave the way for three projects to move forward. The old Queen Mary School site will have one affordable housing project instead of two, as they approved the sale of the land for a 90-unit apartment building and will also knock down the former school building on Octavia Street and keep it as green space instead of building on it. Funding through the Community Improvement Plan was also granted to a project to create 84 units at an apartment building in Aldersgate Drive. Project for a 95-unit building on College Street West was also given the green light. More details at inquity.ca. One person has died in a fatal ATV crash in Trent Hills over the long weekend. Shortly after 3 Saturday afternoon, police and paramedics responded to a crash on private property off County Road 8. The driver, a 23-year-old resident of Trent Hills, sustained life-threatening injuries and was airlifted to Toronto, where they later died. The investigation's continuing. A survey of 1,600 Alberta physicians has found most would not practice in the province if they leave Confederation. More than half of the doctors responding to the Alberta Medical Association poll said they would instead move to another province or territory. Association President Dr. Heidi Fell said it was important to understand what the outcome of next Monday's Alberta referendum might mean for patients, doctors, and the province's healthcare system. And on the local scene, Belleville will have another new family physician setting up a local practice early next year. Dr. Aluchi Oguchi is currently practicing in Nottingham, England, but will move to Belleville to start her family medicine practice in February, providing primary care to more than 1,200 local patients. More details online at inquity.ca. Turning to sports, Toronto Maple Leafs could not bring down the Mammoth last night. They lost in Utah 5-4. Elsewhere, St. Louis beat Ottawa 7-2. Montreal picked up a 4-3 shootout win over Buffalo. Habs back in action tonight. They'll skate in Washington against the Caps. Major League Baseball, the ALCS tied at a game apiece. Tampa Bay beat Cleveland 3-1. Game 3 will be tomorrow in Cleveland. The National League Series resumes tonight with the Dodgers badly in need of a win. Brewers currently lead the Dodgers 2-0 heading into Game 3. And in NBA preseason play, Toronto Raptors look dominant, beating the Knicks 148-98. Weather in Quinte is next.
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1: Weather in Quinte. Cloudy, slight chance of rain this morning, the high 16. Cloudy and cool tonight. Patchy frost expected overnight, the low 3. Cloudy tomorrow and a bit chilly. Showers likely in the evening, the high 12. Periods of rain Friday, the high 13. And sunny during the day Saturday. Slight chance of rain at night and very chilly with a high of only 8. In Quinte, it's 12 degrees from the Inquity.ca newsroom. I'm Paul Martin.
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1: 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And we'll read out all those birthday announcements coming up after Kane Brown, Heaven, on Cool 100, today's best country.
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1: Heaven, there's Kane Brown on Cool 100, today's best country. Good morning. It's 7:40, Lewis and McKay, time for our country music news. Or no.
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1: Yeah, that. 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
1: Man.
4: With Smash Jack Burger Company out on Maitland Drive. 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
1: Okay, Bentley York. Lots of love for Bentley today. I've got three wishes here. Happy birthday to the best cousin around. You're more like our brother at this point, and we love you. Have a fun day shopping. Love Emmett, Marilla, Rosie, and Blythe. Also, happy 16th birthday. Good luck getting your G1 today. We'll see you tonight for cake and presents. Have a great day, Bentley. That's love, Grandma and Papa. And happy birthday to the funniest brother around. Have a great day, love, Shaden. Also going out to Bentley.
4: Nice. Okay, I've got a couple, too, for Kathy DeLine. The first one reads, we love you, Frank, Tori, Taylor, Stephanie, Elena, and Easton. So happy birthday, Kathy, there. And then another one that was sent in via email. This is happy birthday, Nana. Hope you have a great day. We can't wait to see you tonight. Love always. Eliana and Easton. So happy birthday to you, Kathy.
1: Steve Reitmeyer, a happy birthday, Daddy and Papa. Love from Sam and Samaria.
4: Okay, I've got a couple other ones that were texted in to 771-0100. The first one reads, I would like to wish a happy birthday to my beautiful wife, Nancy Miracle Pringle, and a third happy birthday to my granddaughter, Adeline. And that's coming from Ernie. So there you go, to the pair of them. Happy birthday.
1: Nathan Orr, happy birthday, Nathan. Love Kathy, Johnny, Robin, Evelyn, Loretta, Haley, Paul, and Austin. We hope you have a great day.
4: Melanie celebrating a birthday as well. And then Melanie, this birthday shout out is coming from your wonderful girls, Emily, Ruby, and Libby. So happy birthday to you.
1: Elizabeth Brennan, be careful blowing out all those candles. Love from your favorite sister-in-law, Darlene.
4: Fantastic.
1: Big hugs, X's and O's, and more hugs.
4: Nice. I like that. And then we've got Jocelyn Potts celebrating a 34th birthday today, and that is coming from your Wog family. So happy birthday to you too, Jocelyn.
1: All right. I have no more birthdays, but I do have an anniversary.
4: Oh, okay. Right. Let's do that anniversary right now.
1: I'm doing the music for you. It's for Barry and Donna Wellman. Wishing my parents a very happy 65th wedding anniversary. Sent in from Scott, so... There you go, Barry and Donna, 65. That's amazing.
4: I love that. Happy anniversary to you. Happy birthday to everyone that is celebrating today. And remember, everyone that sent in those birthday and anniversary announcements today entered into that draw for the Smash Jack Burger Company gift card for $50 that we'll give away on Friday.
1: They are open 6 days a week, and you can get a free combo on your birthday.
4: Out on Maitland Drive. That's where you find them. 7:43, which means we have country music news still on the way. We'll do that at 7:50 after we take a quick look at your weather details next.
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1: 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Cloudy with a chance of morning showers, high of 16. Tonight's going to be clouds, a low plus 3, risk of frost. And cloudy to start tomorrow, then just a mix of sun and cloud, high 12. Could see some rain in the evening Thursday. And periods of rain for Friday with a high 13.
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1: 20 years ago today, somebody got fired and it led to something really big. 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
4: We'll find out after Morgan Griffiths. This is Just Being Me on Cool 100, today's best country.

0: Morgan Griffiths, just being me on Cool 100, today's best country. It is Lewis and McKay. Good morning. It is 7:49, and let's get into our country music news for Belleville Tirecraft.
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0: All right, I know I mentioned earlier this morning that Red Akins was inducted into the Opry.
4: Yes.
0: Became a member.
4: Great
0: for
4: news.
0: The first time ever. It was his 57th birthday yesterday. So he got to get up on stage and get that membership. And he was joined by his son, Thomas Rhett.
4: Of course.
0: Along with Jason Aldean.
4: Yes.
0: Luke Bryan.
4: Right.
0: Jamie Johnson. John Party, and they're all jamming out.
4: That's pretty cool.
0: That would have been amazing to be there for that. So, Ella Langley, she's facing some renewed scrutiny on socials after old hunting photos have resurfaced. This is country music.
4: With animals that they had killed?
0: Yeah, just posing with a buck, that kind of thing.
4: Yeah.
0: So, some of the reactions are negative.
4: Right.
0: It's country music.
4: Yeah.
0: This is her core audience, so, hey, whatever.
4: Also, just people sifting through people's past photos is find something better to do.
0: Okay. It was on this day, 20 years ago, that while opening for Rascal Flatts at Madison Square Gardens.
4: Oh, it is. Right. Okay. Yep.
0: Eric Church went off plan and started playing a little Crazy Train.
4: He went off the rails, McKay.
0: And then stayed on stage past his allotted time.
4: Yep.
0: And was canned.
4: Yeah.
0: He was kicked off the tour, replaced by a newcomer by the name of Taylor Swift.
4: Right. They're probably one of the biggest moments in music history, right?
0: 20 years ago today, Eric Church canned, and then they invited Taylor Swift along.
4: I love that. That whole story of Eric Church on the Rascal Flatts tour is so funny because they repeatedly were like, bro, we're a calm show. This isn't a Southern rock show. And Eric Church just refused to bend the knee on that one. They eventually fired him, which is so funny to me.
0: Oh, and happy birthday today for Natalie Maines. Dixie Chicks, 52 today.
4: Right.
0: Now, I just want to mention this is not country, but the CKPC train. The holiday train schedule.
4: The holiday train, that's right, yeah.
0: Has come out, and we know November 29th, it's going to be rolling through Belleville, Trenton, and Brighton.
4: Okay.
0: American Authors.
4: Nice.
0: Best Day of My Life, songs like that. And Tyler Shaw are going
4: Tyler
0: to be part
4: Shaw
0: of that.
4: Tyler Shaw there, okay. So that's who we'll see on that the CP holiday train.
0: I did see Owen Wrigling was doing some of the holiday train out west, and I was like, come on, Owen.
4: Yeah.
0: Come on.
4: Maybe it's a clerical error and the ticket mix-up.
0: I don't believe it is, but
4: that's unfortunate. Mm. That'd be cool. That'd be cool to see Owen Wrigling up on that train. That'd be a lot of fun. Well, there you go. That's our country music news brought to us by Belleville Tirecraft. And we've got a news update for you coming in at 8 o'clock. Should point out we have only done one of our cues to call for the high-low game, McKay.
0: Mm-hmm.
4: Yes, there's another chance for someone to take a guess at that gas card. So keep listening for that cue to call. Be caller 10 when you hear it to get your guess in and see if you walk away with that gas card. 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
2: 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The kind of woman makes a man rethink something. 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
1: Cloudy, slight chance of rain this morning. The high 16. Right now it's 12. From the Inquity.ca newsroom, I'm Paul Martin. Affordable housing was the main theme for the Belleville City Council meeting yesterday. Council greenlit plans to help create 295 new housing units, including close to 140 affordable units at locations on College Street West, Aldersgate Drive, and the old Queen Mary School site on Octavia Street. Residents of that West Hill neighborhood in Belleville also got their wish for more green space as part of the plans. In an amended motion, Council signed off on demolishing the old school building and to keep the site as green space. The existing green space is being sold to Altogether Housing for $1.25 million so they can build a 90-unit housing development with half designated affordable. More details online at inquity.ca. More good news on the doctor recruitment front in Belleville, which announced the signing of Dr. Oluchi Oguchi into the city's family physician recruitment program. Dr. Oguchi is currently practicing in Nottingham, England, but will be moving to Belleville to start her family medicine practice in February. She's fully licensed as an Ontario family physician and will be taking on at least 1,200 local patients. More details online at inquity.ca. One person is facing charges following a firearms-related investigation in Quinte West Saturday afternoon, where a house was struck by a stray shot. Around 2 p.m., Quinte West OPP responded to report that a projectile had hit a residence on Foxborough-Sterling Road. Thankfully, there were no injuries. Through the investigation, they identified an individual who was conducting target shooting at a nearby property at the time. 50-year-old Brampton man faces multiple charges, including reckless discharge of a firearm threatening life or safety. Greater Napanee residents are being given a reminder about open-air fires after five separate suspicious fire incidents have happened in the past month alone. Greater Napanee Fire Department reminding everyone open-air fires remain prohibited on all town-owned municipal property as of October 2nd. That new prohibition was introduced in response to an increase in illegal fires in municipal parks and public spaces, with the Greater Napanee Fire Department responding to 20 illegal fires related to encampments so far this year on municipal and private property. The fire department has also relayed their concerns directly to the OPP. More details online at inquity.ca. A Washington State resident accused of helping a Canadian school shooter plan her massacre has been denied bail and ordered held in custody in Seattle. James Bryan has been charged with conspiring to murder people in another country and is accused of assisting Jesse Van Rensselaer, who killed eight and wounded 27 others in Tumbler Ridge, B.C. Prosecutors allege Bryan knew about the plans and provided guidance and financial support as the shooter continued to reveal plans for the shooting spree over months of online communications. And back on the local scene, the city of Belleville's working on a campaign to highlight the skilled trades and program opportunities at Loyalist College. At the Belleville Council meeting yesterday, Council signed off on using $150,000 that the city was awarded through the Rural Ontario Development Grant Program. A memorandum of understanding will now move ahead with Loyalist, which is set to receive $65,000 of the grant money. City has not released a timeline yet as to when the workforce promotional campaign will begin. More details online at inquity.ca. Toronto Maple Leafs road trip ended on a losing note in Utah. That and more coming up next in sports.
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1: The Toronto Maple Leafs could not bring down the Mammoth last night. Road trip ended with a 5-4 loss in Utah. Elsewhere, St. Louis rolled over Ottawa 7-2. Habs picked up a win as Montreal beat Buffalo 4-3 in a shootout. Calgary doubled up on Anaheim 4-2. Edmonton over LA 4-1. Winnipeg outpaced Minnesota 5-2. And the Islanders squeaked by Vancouver 3-2. Two games in the NHL tonight, including Habs back at it again. Montreal heads to Washington to take on the Capitals. And in Major League Baseball playoff action, Freddie Peralta Peralta threw six innings of four-hit ball. Liam Hicks of Toronto lined a two-run single. That was the difference. Tampa Bay Rays beat the visiting Cleveland Guardians 3-1. That evens up the ALCS at a game apiece with Game 3 tomorrow in Cleveland. Meanwhile, the LA Dodgers hope home field advantage turns the tide against Milwaukee. So far, the Brewers lead the NLCS 2-0 with Game 3 tonight. And in NBA preseason play, Raptors looked unstoppable against the defending champs as they beat the New York Knicks 148-98. They'll have a rematch tomorrow in the Big Apple. Weather in Quinte is next.
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8: TSX saw an uptick yesterday lifted by energy shares, while a global semiconductor sell-off amid renewed AI concerns drove investors into government bonds, helping to stabilize yields. TSX up almost 1% or 320 points, down lost 180 points, NASDAQ down 0.2%, S&P 500 fairly even, just losing 2 points, Canadian dollar at 70.34 cents U.S. In corporate news, Apple gained 1% after unveiling its HomeView Smart Home Hub. This device, powered by Apple Intelligence and Siri AI, is designed for multiple people in a household and will use facial recognition to display pertinent information. Memory stocks were under pressure after South Korea's KOSPI benchmark dropped 5.5%, reaching its lowest level since July 31st. Concerns over memory stock valuations grew on the heels of CXMT's plans to roll out a new, more powerful chip by the end of 2026. Western Digital and Seagate declined 2%. Micron shed 5%. Bumble, the maker of the dating app, saw shares soar 56% after announcing that it'll be acquired by Ithaca Holdings in an all-cash deal valuing the company at $1.3 billion. And Fermi, the developer of electric grids, jumped 17% after signing a credit support agreement with Advanced Micro Devices backing the first phase of Fermi's Project Matador Energy and AI build-out in Texas. From the Skywards Business Center, I'm Alexis Deary.
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1: Weather in Quinte. Cloudy, slight chance of rain this morning, the high 16. Cloudy and cool tonight. Patchy frost overnight, the low 3. Cloudy and a bit chilly tomorrow. Showers likely in the evening, the high 12. Periods of rain for Friday, the high 13. Sunny during the day Saturday. Slight chance of rain at night, the high 8. In Quinte, it's 12 degrees from the inquinte.ca newsroom. I'm Paul Martin.
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0: There's Chris Stapleton, Broken Halos on Cool 100, today's best country with Lewis and McKay. And listening to some Chris Stapleton just got me thinking, Lewis, about Halloween. We haven't talked about our costume contest, which we have done ever since you and I have started working together.
1: Yes, it's been one of our things we like to do. Yeah.
0: For the first few years, it was the budget.
1: Yep.
0: You know, no more than $20 at a dollar store and come up with something. And I like to think I did quite well.
1: You did okay.
0: Especially when I was the Reed's Dairy Princess.
1: Right.
0: And then we started doing the country song.
1: Yeah, dressed up as a country song, yeah.
0: And I had done White Horse.
1: Yep.
0: With that really creepy horse head that I had.
1: It still is stuck in my memories.
0: I remember you doing a something show. In the orange.
1: Yeah, from Zach Bryan. Yeah. So now we're at it again. And what thoughts do you have?
0: I don't know. Do you want to do the song again this year?
1: I don't know. That's the question. You know what? I got a better idea.
0: Okay.
1: Cool Country, think of a theme for McKay and I. What is the theme for our Halloween costumes this year? 7710100. We always put it to Cool Country's vote. You always vote for McKay anyways. So you might as well pick the theme too, just to really, really make sure that McKay is a lock-in for another victory.
0: Should it be a country song? Should it be a country artist?
1: Yeah, let us know. 7710100. That's the number to text in your ideas.
0: Should we be like a duo,
1: teams. You
0: and I?
1: No, and I can't. I have to be a competition. We can't be a duo.
0: Which of the duo did it better?
1: Right. Well, let's figure it out. Let's put our heads together, and we'll see mm-hmm. who walks away with the
0: Are there budget restrictions, that kind of thing? Obviously, yeah. My bank account says yes.
1: Yeah, most do. So let us know. 7710100. What should be our theme? Our theme before mm-hmm. before. I've got a couple in my head rattling around, but I want to see what Cool Country has to say first. Okay, it's 8:14, and we'll figure that one out and get closer to Halloween, which is on a Saturday this year, which is going to be super fun. I love that. We've got a quick look at our weather details on the way because it is fairly cloudy so far this morning, and we might see some showers. We'll see, but we'll give you a full rundown of what to expect coming up next.
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0: A low plus 3 with the risk of frost, and then tomorrow, cloudy to start, becoming a mix of sun and cloud. High of 12. Could see some rain in the evening Thursday, and periods of rain into Friday with a high of 13.
1: Right now it is 13 and cloudy so far this morning. McKay, we're getting some texts from people, 7710100, saying, hey, why haven't we heard a hot tub thought in a while? So McKay's hot tub thought, you've got one rattling around in your noggin?
0: Usually.
1: Okay. We'll hear about it after Morgan Wallen and Been By Now on Cool 100.

0: Local 100, today's best country, and Morgan Wallen being by now. It's 8:21 with Lewis and McKay.
1: All right, McKay, so a few people texting in wondering where the McKay hot tub thoughts have been. We haven't done one in a bit, so you've got one ready for us?
0: I do.
1: Okay, let's find out what McKay's hot tub thought is for this morning.
2: And now, McKay's hot tub thoughts.
0: Do sheep get static cling when they rub against one another?
1: Oh, McKay, come on.
0: And speaking of sheep, how does a shepherd count his flock without falling asleep?
1: Right. That one, I guess, makes sense. One, two, out.
0: Mm-hmm. Nappy time.
1: Yeah, nap time. Yeah, I guess that makes sense. The sheep getting static is electrifying.
0: Can you tell I had a little drive in the
1: country? Shocking. Shocking, McKay. Shocking is what that one was. But there you go. McKay's hot

0: Some thoughts for you. Hopefully it brightened up a cloudy Wednesday morning for you. It's 8:22. We still haven't played our second cue to call for our high-low game, McKay.
1: I think we should do that sometime before, I don't know what, 10 o'clock.
0: We can do that.
1: Okay.
0: Definitely do that. Keep listening. Be caller 10 to take a stab at what you think is the amount on that gas card. It's a mystery amount. First person to correctly identify the amount walks away winner with that gas card. All the details at cool100.ca.
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11: 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Heading in or out of Belleville and Trenton, Highway 62 and 37 both look good. We're also clear on Belleville and Trenton streets. It's just road work on Highway 49, starting to slow things down in between Bethesda and County Route 15. You will find it stop and go in both directions. 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

0: Cloudy with a slight chance of rain this morning. The high 16. Right now it's 13. From the Inquity.ca newsroom, I'm Paul Martin. Belleville Council made a major push to clear the way for more affordable housing units last night. The old Queen Mary School site will have one affordable housing project instead of two, with council voting to approve the sale of land for a 90-unit apartment building and also to knock down the former school building on Octavia Street and keep it as green space instead of building on it. Funding through the community improvement plan was also granted to an Aldersgate home project to create 84 units and an apartment building there. Project for 95 units along College Street West was also given the green light. More details online at Inquity.ca. Another new doctor is setting up shop in Belleville early next year. Dr. Aluchi Oguchi is currently practicing in Nottingham, England, but will be moving to Belleville to start her family medicine practice in February, providing primary care to more than 1,200 local people. More details online at Inquity.ca. Breaking news, one person has died following an ATV crash yesterday in Addington Highlands. Yesterday around 5 p.m., Lennox and Addington OPP, along with paramedics, responded to a single-vehicle ATV crash on Deer Rock Lake Road. 59-year-old from Napanee was pronounced dead in hospital. They were not wearing a helmet. No name was released. And a U.S. judge has denied bail to the person accused of helping plan the mass killing in Tumbler Ridge, B.C. James Bryant, who also uses the name Melody, is accused of giving Jessica Van Rootselaar money and advice during months of online conversations ahead of the attack in February. A memorandum stated that Bryant agreed not to snitch on Van Rootselaar and expressed, quote, disapproval of the shooter's plans. Taking a look at sports, Toronto Maple Leafs lost yesterday in Utah. They fell to the Mammoth 5-4 to end their road trip. Elsewhere, St. Louis beat Ottawa 7-2. Montreal picked up a win, Habs beating Buffalo 4-3 in a shootout. And Montreal back at it tonight, Habs heading to Washington to take on the Capitals. Freddie Peralta threw six innings of four-hit ball as Tampa Bay got back into the ALCS, beating Cleveland 3-1 to even it in a game apiece. Game 3 is tomorrow in Cleveland. LA Dodgers hope to shift the momentum as they have home field advantage tonight against Milwaukee. So far, the Brewers lead the NLCS 2-0. And in NBA preseason play, the new-look Raptors with Kawhi Leonard dominant. They beat New York by 50, 148-98. Weather in Quinte is next.
1: Tired of tripping over scrap metal in the garage? 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
0: Weather in Quinte, cloudy, slight chance of rain this morning, the high 16. Cloudy and cool tonight with patchy frost expected overnight, the low 3. Cloudy and a bit chilly tomorrow, showers likely in the evening, the high 12. Periods of rain on and off for Friday, the high 13. And very chilly on Saturday, sunny during the day, but a slight chance of rain at night and a high of only 8. In Quinte, it's 13 degrees from the Inquity.ca newsroom. I'm Paul Martin.
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0: Cody Johnson in the fall on today's Best Country. Cool 100, 837, Lewis and McKay out of the Mo's of Babes. Lewis, you need to tell the story again for Cool Country, who might have missed it earlier this morning about your son.
1: Yes, he gets telling these stories, everyone, and his latest story has an interesting detail that was added into it that caught me off guard. Was not expecting this one at all. I'll tell you what it is. After Owen Riegling, here's Tail Light This Town on Cool 100.
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0: Greg Lang, Taillight This Town on Cool 100. Good morning. It is 8:41 with Lewis and McKay.
1: All right, McKay. So earlier this morning, told a story where my little guy, he loves to tell stories these days. He's six, and he just crafts these wild tales from the random stuff that he's seeing or watching, and it's always hilarious with how in-depth the details get.
0: Mm-hmm. And I hope he keeps doing this.
1: I do too. I do not discourage at all. I love every second of it. And it just makes me laugh nonstop. And I think he knows that. But we're heading over the Bay Bridge, okay? And we're heading to Grandma and Grandpa's place. He's stoked we're going to Grandma and Grandpa's. And as we're heading over the water, he's telling me all about the shipwrecks that are at the bottom of the Bay of Quinte.
0: Oh.
1: There's many shipwrecks down there, McKay. All pirates from back in the day, because the pirates were here and they were battling for treasure.
0: Oh.
1: Yes.
0: Okay.
1: Battling for treasure. So I'm getting in on this and I'm having fun asking some questions. And finally I asked the question, well, what's the treasure they're looking for, buddy? Why are the pirates all here fighting and everything like that? And he says, and I doesn't even skip a beat, McKay. He just goes, they're looking for Victoria's Secret. Victoria's Secret. That's what the pirates are after. Uh-huh. Now, I want to point out, too, that I'm driving. My wife is beside me. The kids are in the back seat. He has now dropped this Victoria's Secret line on me. So I naturally say, oh, you mean they're looking for booty? Quick backhand to the shoulder. Uh-huh. Yeah, because I'm going into dangerous territory at this point.
0: With your wife.
1: But yeah. And he's going on about how important Victoria's Secret is to the pirates.
0: Indeed.
1: And it is one of the funniest things in the world that I've ever heard. And I said, you know, the hardest part about the Victoria's Secret, buddy, is that no one ever knew what it was.
0: Yeah.
1: Still looking.
0: Still wondering what that secret is.
1: Still wondering what that secret is. But no word of a lie when he said that Victoria's Secret. Like, it was just like an outer body experience with how wild that moment was.
0: It's like, where did this come from?
1: Exactly. Where did this come from? Doesn't make any sense.
0: I didn't know there was a Victoria's Secret lying in the middle of the Bay of Quinte. I mean, who knew?
1: I'm asking myself, like, when did he see a commercial or something from Victoria's Secret? Like, we don't have cable. Like, I don't understand when he saw this. But there you go. Pirates fighting over Victoria's Secret and their shipwrecks at the bottom of Bay of Quinte.
0: Excellent.
1: Yeah. So there you go. That's words of wisdom from my son. Can't wait to see what his story is tonight, by the way. It's always just wild. Love it. Victoria's Secret.
0: Get that kid some pirate booty.
1: Right? Needs it. It's 8:43. Let's take a look at our weather details on the way. It's cloudy so far this morning. Might see some showers, and we'll tell you what to expect coming up next.
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11: 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Well, we've got mainly cloudy skies for today. There is a chance of showers this morning with a high 16. Tonight, cloudy, low plus 3 with a risk of frost. Cloudy to start tomorrow, then sun and cloud, 12 degrees. Might see rain in the evening Thursday, and periods of rain into Friday with a high reaching 13.
1: Reading about some light rain happening in the moment, at the moment in places. Sitting at 13 still so far this morning, 8:47. And Lainey Wilson with John Mayer, Phone Keys Wallet. Cool 100, today's best country.

0: phone, keys, wallet. There's Lainey Wilson and John Mayer together on today's Best Country. Cool 100. Good morning. Lewis and McKay, it is 8:50 right now. I know we started talking earlier this hour about our Halloween costume ideas.
1: Yes, we always do a Halloween costume contest here in the studios. And this year we are looking for a theme. We left it up to Cool 100 to figure that one out for us.
0: There seem to be a lot of people who think we should do a Dolly thing.
1: Dolly! Yeah, I'm not
0: you
1: the first.
0: You did Dolly.
1: I did do Dolly, yeah. And I think it was our first year we did the Halloween costume, and it is a picture that needs to be just buried in the past.
0: Or we could just do a best of.
1: A best of? I don't know. We'll see. But 7710100, looking for some costume theme ideas. McKay and I always compete head-to-head, and then I watch everyone vote for McKay anyways, despite me having the better costume. So that's usually how that shakes out. Mm-hmm. Every year, yeah. So, we're looking for some themes, some theme ideas. Let us know. 7710100, as we nail this down, getting closer and closer to Halloween, which, by the way, is on a Saturday this year.
0: I know.
1: Which is awesome. So, I just love that it's on a Saturday. My kids are 9 and 6, and we are just gonna get so much candy.
0: Mm-hmm. Yeah. Just fingers crossed for the weather.
1: Yeah. I had a proud moment. My daughter said, Dad, can we just take the wagon with us so we can load up the wagon
0: when we
1: went?
0: Yes,
1: and
0: we can.
1: I have never been more proud of her in my life. When she said that, and I thought that was a great idea, but there you go. So for the Lewis and McKay Halloween costume contest, we're looking for a theme. Let us know, 7710100, and we'll take that into consideration as we nail down the details, getting closer to.
0: Okay, high-low game.
1: Yeah.
0: 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We haven't had our second play yet, so I'll keep it locked on. Could be coming up sometime before 10.
1: All right, so we've got Paul Martin coming in with that news update, though, on the way. That's at 9 o'clock.
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0: Touch of rain this morning, cloudy skies today, the high 16. Right now it's 13. From the Inquity.ca newsroom, I'm Paul Martin. More than 295 housing units are given the green light at Belleville Council yesterday, with significant affordable housing on the way. Residents of the West Hill neighborhood in Belleville got their wish to include more green space as affordable housing at the old Queen Mary School site in an amended motion. Council signed off on demolishing the old school building and keep that part of the property as green space. The existing green space, not including the park and playground, is being sold to Altogether Housing for $1.25 million so they can build a 90-unit housing development with half designated as affordable. More details at Inquity.ca. Council also approved motions paving the way for developments on College Street West and Aldersgate Drive. More details again online at Inquity.ca. Chalk up another win for the doctor recruitment team in Belleville. Dr. Aluchi Oguchi has signed on with the city's family physician recruitment program. Dr. Oguchi is currently practicing in Nottingham, England, but moved to Belleville to start the new year to start her family medicine practice. She's fully licensed as an Ontario family physician and will take on at least 1,200 local patients. More details online at Inquity.ca. Two people have now died over the past few days in separate ATV crashes. Yesterday around 5 p.m., Lennox and Addington OPP and paramedics responded to a single vehicle ATV collision on Deer Rock Lake Road. 59-year-old from Nepean was pronounced deceased in hospital. They were not wearing a helmet. One person also died in a fatal ATV crash in Tread Hills over the long weekend. Shortly after 3 Saturday afternoon, police and paramedics responded to a collision on private property off County Road 8. The driver, a 23-year-old resident of Tread Hills, sustained life-threatening injuries, airlifted to Toronto where they later died. The investigation's continuing. No names were released in either case. Suspicious fires over the past month are increasing concerns and resulting in a number of precautionary measures in Greater Napanee. Fire department there issued an advisory reminding residents that open-air fires remain prohibited on all town-owned municipal property as of October 2nd. The prohibition was introduced in response to an increase in illegal fires in municipal parks and public spaces, with the Greater Napanee Fire Department responding to 20 illegal fires related to encampments so far this year on municipal and private property. Municipal employees have also been directed to allocate more resources to deal with this area. Greater Napanee Fire Department has also forwarded their concerns directly to the OPP. More details online at Inquity.ca. And one of the founders of Alberta's governing United Conservative Party says they have been infiltrated by separatists who need to be shown the door. Former Premier Jason Kenney says the party will face a reckoning after the province's separation vote this coming Monday. He said separatists are welcome to participate in democracy, but if their primary goal is separation, Kenney wants them to do it in a separatist party. Kenney spoke to business leaders in Edmonton alongside his former political rival and former NDP Premier Rachel Notley. Turning to sports, Toronto Maple Leafs could not quite bring down the Mammoth last night. The road trip for Toronto ended with a loss in Utah, Leafs falling 5-4 last night. Elsewhere, St. Louis beat up on Ottawa 7-2, Montreal over Buffalo 4-3 in a shootout, Calgary beat Anaheim 4-2, Edmonton over LA 4-1, Winnipeg skated by Minnesota 5-2, Vancouver lost to the Islanders 3-2. Tonight, two games on tap, including the Habs back at it. Montreal heads to Washington to take on the Capitals. Baseball, Freddy Peralta threw six innings of four-hit ball as Cleveland lost to Tampa Bay 3-1. With that win, Tampa Bay ties up the ALCS at a game apiece. The game three is Thursday in Cleveland. LA Dodgers hope home field advantage helps turn things around. They trail 2-0 to the Milwaukee Brewers with game three in LA tonight. And in NBA preseason play, the Raptors looked unstoppable against the defending champs as Toronto beat the New York Knicks in preseason play 148-98. Weather in Quinte and beyond the headlines are coming up next.
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0: Napanee is saying the quiet part out loud with a message that all local communities and citizens should hear loud and clear. Greater Napanee officials issued an advisory yesterday reminding people that open-air fires remain prohibited in all town-owned municipal property as of October 2nd. They have been dealing with a series of suspicious fires. There have been five in the past month and 20 illegal fires related to encampments so far this year on municipal and private property in Greater Napanee. The issue is causing so much concern that the fire department has contacted the OPP. Municipalities also directing staff to allocate resources to deal with future incidents. While the advisory may be general, the concerns and risks are very specific and are only going to increase as the temperatures drop and the nights get colder. Lost in the discussion on homelessness sometimes is what people need to do and what they will also choose to do when they are cold and desperate and have no hope. The risks are very real, and the cost in terms of damage, emergency response time, and potential injury or loss of life is significant and will continue to grow, especially at this time of year. Winter is coming, and like homelessness, you can't wish it away or simply hope that the next fire won't cost much more than just a fine. I'm Paul Martin, and that's what I see looking beyond the headlines.
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0: Weather in Quinte. Touch of rain this morning. Cloudy skies today with a high of 16. Cloudy and cool tonight. Patchy frost expected overnight, the low 3. Cloudy and a bit chilly tomorrow. Showers likely in the evening, the high 12. Periods of rain expected Friday as we approach the weekend, the high 13. And starting the weekend off on Saturday, chilly. Sunny during the day, slight chance of rain at night, and a high of only 8. In Quinte, it's 13 degrees from the inquinte.ca newsroom. I'm Paul Martin.
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0: we make on today's Best Country. Cool 100, it's Lewis and McKay. I know today, Lewis, Quinney West, the four advanced voting locations have opened up and advanced voting begins in Belleville tomorrow. And meanwhile, in the county, online voting begins on Friday right through Election Day, October 26th. And all the details, all the info at cool100.ca and or in Quinty.ca rather for that.
1: Yes, they've been actually doing a really good job of doing these candidate spotlights for the last little bit. So it's a good spot to get information on the different people that are looking for council positions or even mayor. So find out more details at inquinty.ca. Here's Shaboozy on Cool 100.

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0: Cool 100, today's best country, and Thomas Rhett, Die a Happy Man, 925. Lewis and McKay, good morning.
1: The High and Low Game.
2: All right, here we are with caller number 10. It's Isaiah. How's it going this morning, Isaiah?
3: Good. How's it going with you guys?
2: Good, my man. You made it through as caller 10, which is the first hurdle in this high-low game.
3: Yeah.
2: I'm not sure which is more difficult, McKay, getting through as caller 10 or guessing the correct amount on the gas card.
0: A little bit of column A, a little bit of column B.
2: Yeah.
0: Isaiah, with the help of Shorelines Casino Belleville and Bay Subaru, we are giving you an opportunity at this gas card right now. And you have to guess to the cent how much is on it. So, you heard the last play, you said.
3: Yep.
0: But you haven't heard a whole lot this week.
3: No, I haven't heard anything since like last Thursday, so I have no idea where it's at.
2: All right, well, let's see how it works. So it works out for you. So shoot a number out there, Isaiah. What do you think?
3: I'm going to go crazy with $1,111.11.
0: $1,111.11. Higher.
2: The answer is higher. Not the correct amount, Isaiah. Thanks for playing, though.
3: All right. Thank you.
2: Right on. Okay. So Isaiah's pick of $1,111.11 incorrect. And we now know the amount is higher than that. Higher. Write that one down because there's going to be another played later on today at some point.
0: All right, so keep it locked on with Bay Subaru, Shorelines Casino Belleville, and the High Low Game. 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
9: 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The weather changes fast. 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Well, cloudy skies. We've got some scattered showers this morning, a high of 16. Tonight's going to be cloudy with a low plus 3, which means a risk of frost.
2: For tomorrow, we're looking at a cloudy day. Temperature reaching a high of 12. Looks like it might be a little breezy for tomorrow morning. And then Friday, periods of rain and a high of 13 on the way.

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1: What's up, y'all? It's Cole Wetzel, and hear my new song with Ella Langley. How'd you get so jaded? I hit up Ella. We got on it. It didn't take us very long to get it whooped. And, yeah, it turned out to be a really cool tune. New

0: Jaded on today's Best Country Cool 100. I wonder how Tucker Wetmore feels every time Ella does a song with some other guy.
1: I don't know.
0: Because they're rumored to be together.
1: They are rumored
0: right?
1: to be together. But he probably can't say anything anyways because they haven't said yes yet. People are like, are you guys together?
0: They haven't said no.
1: There's a rumor going around. That's usually Tucker Wetmore's response, which is very entertaining to me. But there you go. All right, McKay, that's pretty much it for us. There's another play of the high-low game coming up at some point today.
0: Yeah, so keep it locked on. And I know with Shorelines Casino Belleville and Bay Subaru, you've got a chance to guess exactly how much is on this gas card to the cent. And if you do so correctly, you win that.
1: 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That's it for McKay and I, but I'm sticking around until noon, and I've got 10 in a row for you coming up next.
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Wetmore and Brunette on Cool 100, today's best country. If you're keeping track of the high-low game, we're getting closer. We're getting closer to finding out what that mystery amount is on that gas card. Someone's going to win that thing soon. I can feel it. Could be you. Keep listening for your cue to call. We're going to play again at some point today. Be caller 10 when you hear that cue to call to guess. Details at cool100.ca.

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Loving Life Again. 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It's now up to $90 million for the draw happening on Friday. 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That's a big chunk of change. Here's to Neil Towns. 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
1: 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So it's cloudy so far, and it's looking like we might see some showers. Temperature reaching about a high of 16 for the afternoon. Tonight, cloudy with a low of 3 and a risk of frost overnight tonight. Tomorrow, cloudy, high of 12. And then Friday, periods of rain and a high of 13 on the way.

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0: 100, today's best country. So October 26th is the municipal election date. Everyone going to be casting their ballot to find out who's going to be on council and mayor and all the other positions. And we do have some advanced polling information that has been released too. So we do know that advanced polling over in Quinte West, that kicks off as of today. Okay, as of today, we've got Prince Edward County with their online voting starting on the 17th, which you could just go to their website to do that until Election Day on October 26th. And then we have the Belleville advance polling starting tomorrow. Okay, that starts tomorrow at 9 o'clock and goes right until Monday, Election Day on the 26th. All right, you can find out all the details for this and more at inquinty.ca, but just keep you up to date on how exactly to cast that ballot in the upcoming municipal election.
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Hey, it is Lewis. High-low game happening again at some point today. Guess the correct amount on the gas card to win it. Cool100.ca for all the details, brought to us by Shoreline Casinos and Bay Subaru. Keep listening for that cue to call, though. We call her 10.

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3: 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Cloudy for today. Looks like maybe some showers. Temperature reaching about a high of 16. Tonight, cloudy. Low of 3 with a risk of frost overnight. It's going to be cloudy tomorrow, but no rain in the forecast with the temperature reaching about a high of 12. And then Friday, though, looks like we're back to some rain and a high of 13 on the way.

0: playing Me Without My Hometown on Cool 100, today's best country. Part of the CP Holiday Train lineup, but just not in the Quinte area. He's going to be out west on that holiday train. Though we do know that the CP Holiday Train is stopping in November 29th here in Belleville. American Authors and Tyler Shaw are going to be on the train as well. And they'll be stopping off in Brighton too when it does roll through town. All right, that's it for me today. We've got a news update for you with the team coming in at noon. Follow all their local stories at inquinte.ca. And of course, keep listening for that cue to call for the high-low game. It'll happen again at some point this afternoon. Be caller 10 to guess the amount on that mystery amount on the gas card.
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0: The news is brought to you by the Prince Edward County Memorial Hospital Foundation. Back the Bill, the first hospital of its kind in North America in the county. 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
1: Cloudy skies for most of the day today with a slight chance of showers early this afternoon and a high near 16 degrees. Right now it's 15 from the nquinty.ca News Center. I'm Brock Ormond. Housing projects dominated Belleville Council in its final regular meeting of the current term yesterday. More than 295 housing units were given the green light, with significant affordable housing on the way as part of three projects. The residents of the West Hill neighborhood in Belleville got their wish to include more green spaces. Affordable housing was added to the old Queen Mary School site. In an amended motion, Council signed off on demolishing the old school building and keep that part of the property as green space. The existing green space, not including the park and playground, is being sold to Altogether Housing for $1.25 million so they can build a 90-unit housing development with half designated as affordable. Council also approved motions paving the way for developments on College Street West and Aldersgate Drive. More details at nquinty.ca. Two people have died over the past few days in separate ATV crashes. Yesterday around 5 p.m., officers from the Lennox and Addington County OPP, along with LNA Paramedic Services, responded to a single-vehicle ATV collision on Deer Rock Lake Road. A 59-year-old from Nepean was pronounced deceased in hospital. They were not wearing a helmet. Also, one person died in a fatal ATV crash in Trent Hills over the long weekend. Shortly after 3 p.m. Saturday, local police and paramedics responded to a collision on private property off County Road 8. The driver, a 23-year-old resident of Trent Hills, sustained life-threatening injuries and was taken to a local hospital before being airlifted to a Toronto area trauma center, where they later died. The investigation is continuing. Suspicious fires over the past month are increasing concerns and resulting in a number of precautionary measures in Greater Napanee. The Greater Napanee Fire Department issued an advisory reminding residents that open-air fires remain prohibited on all town-owned municipal property as of October 2nd. The prohibition was introduced in response to an increase in illegal fires in municipal parks and public spaces, with the Greater Napanee Fire Department responding to 20 illegal fires related to encampments so far this year on municipal and private property. Municipal employees have been directed to allocate more resources to deal with this area, and the Greater Napanee Fire Department has now forwarded concerns directly to the OPP. Elsewhere, a Montreal man has been sentenced to life in prison for killing his 9-year-old daughter in upstate New York. A jury convicted Luciano Fratolin of second-degree murder and concealment of a human corpse in the death of Melina Fratolin. In August, the jury spent an hour deliberating at the end of a 3-week trial and concluded Luciano had drowned his daughter in a marsh in a rural area of New York. He will not be eligible for parole for at least 25 years. The defense has indicated it plans to appeal the sentence. And more Canadians and Americans are crossing the border these days. Statistics Canada says September saw a 6.8% increase in Canadians visiting the U.S. from a year earlier, but they're still 31% lower than in September of 2024, before U.S. President Donald Trump launches trade war on Canada. Meanwhile, the number of Americans visiting Canada increased by 17% last month compared to the same month last year. In sports, there are just two games in the NHL tonight. The Montreal Canadiens visit the Washington Capitals after winning their second straight game last night, beating Buffalo 4-3 in a shootout. In the other game, the Colorado Avalanche host the Dallas Stars. The Los Angeles Dodgers return home tonight, looking to get back into the National League Championship Series against the Milwaukee Brewers. The two-time defending World Series champions trail the best-of-seven series 2-0, after dropping the first two games in Milwaukee. Blake Snell gets the start for the Dodgers opposite Robert Gasser of Milwaukee. The Philadelphia Phillies are reportedly set to name Don Mattingly their full-time manager this week. The former Toronto Blue Jays bench coach took over on an interim basis after Canadian Rob Thompson was fired in April and led the Phillies to a 79-55 record before being eliminated in the wildcard round of the playoffs. And Canadian tennis star Felix Auger-Aliassime is out of the Shanghai Masters after suffering a knee injury. The fifth-ranked Montrealer was forced to retire from his fourth-round match against Norway's Casper Ruud after just 35 minutes, trailing 5-2 in the opening set. Beyond the headlines and the weather are next.
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4: Napanee is saying the quiet part out loud with a message that all local communities and citizens should hear loud and clear. Greater Napanee officials issued an advisory yesterday reminding people that open-air fires remain prohibited in all town-owned municipal property as of October 2nd. They have been dealing with a series of suspicious fires. There have been five in the past month and 20 illegal fires related to encampments so far this year on municipal and private property in Greater Napanee. The issue is causing so much concern that the fire department has contacted the OPP. Municipalities also directing staff to allocate resources to deal with future incidents. While the advisory may be general, the concerns and risks are very specific and are only going to increase as the temperatures drop and the nights get colder. Lost in the discussion on homelessness sometimes is what people need to do and what they will also choose to do when they are cold and desperate and have no hope. The risks are very real, and the cost in terms of damage, emergency response time, and potential injury or loss of life is significant and will continue to grow, especially at this time of year. Winter is coming, and like homelessness, you can't wish it away or simply hope that the next fire won't cost much more than just a fine. I'm Paul Martin, and that's what I see looking beyond the headlines.
1: Now for your latest weather in Quinte. Cloudy, a slight chance of showers early this afternoon, a bit breezy and a high near 16. Cloudy and getting cooler to a low of plus 3 with a risk of frost tonight. Cloudy skies with sun rolling in later in the morning tomorrow and a high near 12. Periods of rain on the way for Friday and a high around 12. Sunshine returns Saturday, the high only 9 degrees. Right now it's 15. 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
1: So yeah. My little guy, he is 6 years old, and he is into telling stories. We're going over the Bay Bridge, and he starts telling me about shipwrecks that are in the Bay of Quinte.
2: Oh.
1: Yeah.
2: Do tell.
1: He learned about them in school, McKay.
2: Excellent.
1: His teacher was telling him about the different shipwrecks that are in big, big old pirate ships. I said, well, why are they in the Bay of Quinte, man? Like...
2: Mm-hmm. Like, what got them here?
1: Yeah, what got them here? Why are they coming here? What is their goal? And he goes, oh, they're after treasure. And I said, okay, that makes sense. Like, what treasure are they after? He goes, Victoria's Secret. Victoria's Secret. It's the secret treasure, he says, that the pirates are after. To which I said, oh, they're after booty. And then my wife slapped me in the shoulder. And then I was in trouble.
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4: 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Slight chance of showers this afternoon, the high 16. Clouds tonight, a low of 3 with a risk of frost. Clouds tomorrow with some sunny breaks. In the afternoon, the high 12. Rain back for Friday and a high 12. But good-looking weekend, albeit a little cool. A cloudy 15 with Sam Hunt.

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100, there's Ella Langley. I'm Paul Ferguson, 208. You're in the middle of 10 in a row. The high-low game's going to come your way around 4:30 this afternoon. Tell us how much our fuel gift card's worth to the penny. We're going to give it to you. 4:30 comes your next chance to play. Hopefully you tuned in earlier today, give you some idea of where we're sitting with that. You're in the middle of 10 in a row. Blake Shelton, Stay Country or Die Trying.

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17: 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Clouds tonight, 3 degrees with a risk of frost. Tomorrow, clouds, some sunny breaks through the midday. Tomorrow's high 12. Showers back for Friday and 12. Sunny and 9, Saturday 13 with sunshine Sunday. Right now, 15, Billy Currington.

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0: Cool 100, High Valley, and she's with me, and Shaboozy as well, cowgirl. New Jade Eagleson teamed up with Midland. His latest is called Coming to a Honky Tonk Near You. 10 ahead of 3 o'clock, I'm Paul Ferguson. I mentioned that our high-low games coming your way around 4:30 this afternoon. You're keeping track of how much, you know, as we whittle down closer to the actual answer of how much is on that fuel gift card. Nail it to the penny and it's yours. So 4:30 this afternoon, we'll give you the chance to play the game again when you hear the cue to call. Hit the phone, not now, but when it comes around 4:30. Now, I'd mentioned about this time yesterday, $85 million was up for grabs in the Lotto Max jackpot. No winner. So here we go on Friday as the Lotto Max is going to hit the maximum that they'll allow it to go. That's $90 million. And I kept the dream alive as long as I could. I knew nobody had won the jackpot, but I thought, well, maybe there's something there. But I just checked my tickets, and yeah, I'll keep working. Till Friday, anyway. Good luck to you. It's a big story. $90 million up for grabs this Friday evening in the Lotto Max. Brock's got headlines. Legitimate news coming up top of the hour. That's on the way at 3. And John Party is on the way next.
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0: cloudy with a slight possibility of showers in the forecast and a high near 16 degrees. Right now, we're sitting just below at 15 from the inquinty.ca News Center. I'm Brock Hormond. Housing projects dominated Belleville Council in its final regular meeting of the current term yesterday. Two community improvement plan applications were brought forward and approved, with Council voting to unlock $450,000 in the form of grants to clear the way for construction for the project at 7 Aldersgate Drive. The rental apartment building would have a total of 84 units, 46 deemed affordable dwellings, including 28 accessible units. Also, Council signed off to allow Belleville Affordable Housing Solutions LP to access a total of $132,000 in grants to pave the way for creating a rental apartment building on 20 College Street West. That site would contain 95 units, 30 affordable, 30 accessible. More on all our council stories from last night at inquinty.ca. A friendly reminder that a trio of municipal election candidates meetings are on tap for this evening in the Quinte region. The Ward 2 Thurlow candidates meeting will be held for residents of that side of Belleville to meet candidates in the area for both council and local school boards. That meeting starts at the Jerry Masterson Community Center on Harmony Road at 7, with doors opening at 6. Also, the Picton Business Improvement Association will hold a Ward 1 Picton All Candidates meeting at the Rotary Club of Picton Hall inside the Prince Edward Community Center starting at 6. And Sterling Rodden holds its All Council Candidates debate at 6:30 at the Lions Hall on West Front Street. Three military members have been arrested for their alleged roles in an abduction for ransom. Toronto police also say the investigation uncovered hundreds of rounds of ammunition allegedly stolen from the Canadian Armed Forces. Police say the investigation began in late July when officers responded to a reported abduction in Toronto. They alleged the victim was taken at gunpoint, handcuffed, and assaulted before the suspects tried to gain access to his cryptocurrency. And the city of Belleville is announcing some adjustments for a holiday tradition next month. City officials say the Belleville Nighttime Santa Claus Parade will take a new route starting at 4 p.m. Sunday, November 22nd. It will now travel along North Front Street and Pinnacle Street, beginning at King George Square and ending at Bridge Street East, as the previous route on Bridge Street from Sydney to Herkimer is unavailable this year due to ongoing construction projects. The weather is next.
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0: Weather in Quinte, cloudy with a slight chance of showers in the forecast and a bit breezy, the high near 16. Cloudy and a low near plus 3 with a risk of frost tonight. Sun and cloud expected tomorrow and a high near 12 degrees. Right now it's 15 from the inquinty.ca News Center. I'm Brock Hormond.
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2: 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Clouds tonight and the low 3 degrees with a risk of frost. Sun and cloud tomorrow and the high 12. Rain back Friday and 12 degrees. Nice for the weekend, albeit a little more seasonable temperature-wise. 9 degrees Saturday and 13 Sunday. Right now in Cool Country 15.

0: 100, we got beer from Braden King, classic Garth in there, Kit Moore as well, 346. It's a big day for a guy like me. I'm Paul Ferguson. I do not have any hair on my head. If you've met me before or you know me well, you know that. Been a cue ball for a long time. It's a big day because today is Be Bald and Be Free Day. Get rid of that comb, say goodbye to bad hair days, and just let that head shine. A celebration of the sleek, the smooth, and the stylishly streamlined. Those are really classy ways to say bald. Enjoy it. Be Bald and Be Free Day. Honor the beauty and boldness of a bare scalp, whether it's by choice, by nature, by circumstance. Today's our day. Be proud. Brock's coming up. News at 4. After the break, James Barker Band are next.
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1: Cloudy and breezy this evening with potential frost in the forecast and a low near plus 3. Right now it's 15 from the nquinty.ca News Center. I'm Brock Ormond. Residential development and affordable housing went hand in hand yesterday at Belleville City Hall. Council paved the way for three projects to move forward. The old Queen Mary School site will have one affordable housing project instead of two. Council voted to approve the sale of land for a 90-unit apartment building and also to knock down the former school building on Octavia Street and keep it as a green space instead of building on it. Funding through the community improvement plan was granted to a project that would create 84 units at an apartment building on Aldersgate Drive, and a project for 95 units along College Street West was given the green light. Details at nquinty.ca. The City of Belleville is working on a campaign to highlight the skilled trades and program opportunities at Loyalist College. At Belleville Council's meeting yesterday, Council signed off on using $150,000 that the city was awarded through the Rural Ontario Development Grant Program. A memorandum of understanding will also move ahead with Loyalist, which is set to receive $65,000 from the grant money. The city has not released a timeline as to when the workforce promotional campaign will get started. Two people have died over the past few days in separate ATV crashes. Yesterday around 5 p.m., officers from Lennox and Addington County OPP, along with LNA Paramedic Services, responded to a single-vehicle ATV collision on Deer Rock Lake Road. A 59-year-old from Nepean was pronounced dead in hospital. They were not wearing a helmet. One person also died in a fatal ATV crash in Trent Hills over the Thanksgiving weekend. Shortly after 3 p.m. Saturday, local police and paramedics responded to a collision on private property off County Road 8. The driver, a 23-year-old resident of Trent Hills, sustained life-threatening injuries and was taken to a local hospital before being airlifted to a Toronto area trauma center where they later died. The investigation is continuing. U.S. Ambassador to Canada Pete Hoekstra says Washington is watching Canada for signs of election interference ahead of the midterm elections. Hoekstra's comments come during a recent interview on the Really Big Show podcast and insisted actions that end up amounting to election interference will receive a response. He singled out recent comments by Industry Minister Melanie Joly and former Prime Minister Justin Trudeau and suggested they also could amount to interference. A local men's group is boosting the future of performing arts in Belleville. The Belleville Theatre Guild is pleased to announce that it has been selected by 100 Men Who Care Quinty as the recipient of its latest quarterly donation. The contribution marks the launch of the Belleville Theatre Guild's 75th anniversary fundraising campaign, which will raise funds to address critical infrastructure needs of the Pinnacle Playhouse and help ensure a strong future for community theater in Belleville. More at nquinty.ca. In sports, the Los Angeles Dodgers return home tonight, looking to get back into the National League Championship Series against the Milwaukee Brewers. The two-time defending World Series champions trail the best-of-seven series 2-0 after dropping the first two games in Wisconsin. There are just two games in the NHL tonight. The Montreal Canadiens visit Washington after winning their second straight game last night over Buffalo in a shootout. In the other contest, it's Colorado versus Dallas. And FIFA is proposing a $6.35 billion fund to develop soccer around the world between 2027 and 2030. The plan would provide $25 million to each of FIFA's 211 national associations. The proposal, confirmed by the Associated Press, follows the financial success of the latest FIFA World Cup. The weather is next.
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3: Good afternoon. It's a clear drive on Belleville and Trenton streets. Highway 62 and 37 are doing well, and the 401 looks good in both directions from Napanee or Brighton. It's just heavy construction-related delays right now on Highway 49 through Bethesda Road. 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
1: Now for your latest weather in Quinte, cloudy and breezy this evening with a low of +3 and a risk of frost. Sun and cloud expected tomorrow and breezy, the high around 12 degrees. Periods of rain on the way for Friday and a high near 12. Sunshine returning on Saturday with a high sitting near 9. Currently in Quinte, it's 15 degrees. From the inquinte.ca News Center, I'm Brock Hormond.

Russell Dickerson. There's Happened to Me. 4:13, I'm Paul Ferguson. Right around 4:30 is your next chance to play the cool 100 high-low game. It's on the way in minutes. Don't go anywhere.

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1: It's Richard.
2: Richard, you're number 10. So, if you've been following along, you know the window we're working on here with our high-low game. Richard, how much do you think that gas card's worth?
1: I think it's $1,165.75.
2: The answer is higher. So, Richard, I appreciate you playing along, and good luck.
1: Thank you.
2: All right, there goes Richard's, whose guess of $1,165.75. The answer's higher. Okay? Good luck, Lewis and McKay. Take another whack at this tomorrow. We are slowly but surely zeroing in on how much the value of that fuel gift card is. Guess it to the penny, it's yours. All thanks to Shoreline's Casino, Belleville and Bay, Subaru. So Lewis and McKay will play tomorrow. I'll have the game right back here at 4:30 tomorrow afternoon. When we're done with fuel, we move on to groceries. Like I said yesterday, all those expenses in life that drive you nuts, we're trying to handle them for you. 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All right, quick timeout coming back. The weather update's on the way. You think we got a lot of rain yesterday? We did. We set a record, and there's more to come Friday. Tell you the rest of the story next.
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2: 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Cloudy tonight, 3 degrees with a risk of frost. Sun and cloud tomorrow, 12. Showers get started tomorrow afternoon, tomorrow evening. Plenty of rain on the way Thursday and Friday. Friday's high, 12. Sunshine back Saturday and Sunday, but cooler. It's 15 with Kenny Chesney.

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16: We still look good on the 401 heading right through Belleville and Trenton, even from Napanee or Brighton. It's a clear drive on the 401. Highway 49 just has construction-related delays through Bethesda Road, and then you will find it stop and go through Fish Lake Road and then from County Road 15. Belleville and Trenton streets look good. Highway 62 and 37 are moving at the limit. 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With the latest traffic, I'm Antonia Altamonte.
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0: cloudy, breezy, and getting a little cooler tonight with a low near +3 with a risk of frost. Right now it's 15 from the NQuinty.ca News Center. I'm Brock Ormond. As the current Belleville Council term wraps up ahead of the election, Council wants to see some more information about plans for the old fairgrounds site in the west end of the city. Belleville Councillor Paul Carr had a motion passed at the meeting yesterday wanting to see a staff report as to what land within the old fairgrounds site could be formally designated for affordable housing. Recently, Council passed a motion to have access roads established at the site. The report at the time noted that Council would eventually be asked to sell off the land at retail price. Carr added that with more green space now in the old Queen Mary School site, it's incumbent on the city to take advantage of public land for housing. Chalk up another win for the doctor recruitment team in Belleville. Dr. Oluchi Oguchi has signed on with the city's family physician recruitment program. Dr. Oguchi is currently practicing in Nottingham, England, but will be moving to Belleville to start her family medicine practice in February of next year. She's fully licensed as an Ontario family physician, and she will be taking on at least 1,200 Belleville patients. More details at NQuinty.ca. A reminder that a trio of municipal election candidates meetings are on tap for this evening in the Quinte region. The Ward 2 Thurlow candidates meeting will be held for residents of that side of Belleville to meet candidates in the area for council, mayor, and local school boards. That meeting starts at the Jerry Masterson Community Center on Harmony Road at 7 with doors opening at 6. Also, the Picton Business Improvement Association will hold a Ward 1 Picton All Candidates meeting to help residents learn more about their priorities for the community. This event will be held at Rotary Club of Picton Hall inside the Prince Edward Community Center starting at 6. And Sterling Rodden holds its all-council candidates debate at 6:30 at the Lions Hall on West Front Street. In other news, a Quebec father has received a life sentence in New York for the murder of his 9-year-old daughter. Luciano Fratellin's punishment comes 2 months after a jury in Essex County found him guilty of second-degree murder and concealment of a human corpse. Melina Fratellin had been living in Montreal with her mother before going on a road trip to the U.S. with her father in July of last year. On the night they were scheduled to return home, Luciano called 911 reporting Molina had been kidnapped after he had stopped the car he was driving on the side of the road. Iran says a cargo ship is sunk after hitting a naval mine in the Strait of Hormuz. It's the first time Iran's Revolutionary Guard Corps has reported such a sinking during the war. Shipping officials say two Singapore-registered cargo vessels have been hit by unknown projectiles as they went through the strait yesterday and today. One sank while the other reached safety with no injuries reported. And put on your best purple outfit to support children in the Hastings Prince Edward community at the end of this month. Dress Purple Day, October 29th, is a provincial campaign celebrating the people, relationships, and services that help children, youth, and families thrive and supports agencies such as Highland Shores Children's Aid Society. The campaign promotes early support, local partnerships, and children's right to safety and well-being while helping them identify trusted adults and support networks. In sports, the Montreal Canadiens have recalled defenseman David Reinbacher from the AHL's Laval Rocket ahead of their game against the Washington Capitals tonight. The move comes after veteran defenseman Mike Matheson suffered a lower body injury in Saturday's game against the Detroit Red Wings. The 21-year-old Austrian was selected fifth overall by Montreal in the 2023 NHL draft. The other matchup in the NHL tonight sees Colorado taking on Dallas. The Los Angeles Dodgers hope a return to the West Coast can turn around their National League Championship Series against the Milwaukee Brewers. The defending World Series champions trail the Brewers 2-0 in the best of seven series. Canada's Leila Fernandez is through to the third round of the Wuhan Open after a 6-3, 6-4 win over China's Shi Han. The 24-year-old from Laval, Quebec, overcame seven double faults and converted 3 of 4 break chances. She'll next face Latvia's Yelena Ostapenko at the WTA 1000 event. In MLS action, it's Vancouver versus St. Louis. The weather is next.
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4: Some hot U.S. inflation data came through as those consumer prices accelerated on higher gasoline costs and have increased odds of a Federal Reserve rate hike later this month. Wall Street felt that pinch today as a result. In corporate news, Bank of America stock tumbled 7% after the bank reported a sharp decline in third quarter profit due to a $1.2 billion penalty from the U.S. Treasury Department over money laundering violations. Profit fell 17% to 91 cents a share. Morgan Stanley shares were down 3% after the investment bank reported third quarter investment banking revenue that fell short of Wall Street estimates. CoreWeave, the AI cloud computing company, tumbled 15%. Bloomberg News reported that CoreWeave's bonds sold off sharply. A swath of companies tied to the AI buildout also slid, with Nebius dropping 9% and Lumentum falling 7%. GameStop shares gained more than 2% after CEO Ryan Cohen disclosed in a regulatory filing that he bought 844,000 shares. And Bending Spoons, the Italian tech company, saw its U.S. traded shares soar 40% after Berkshire Hathaway took a new $330 million investment. At the close, TSX dropped over 1% or 400 points, Dow down 48 points, NASDAQ lost almost 2% or 511 points, S&P 500 down over 1% or 85 points, Canadian dollar at 70.23 cents U.S. From the Skywards Business Center, I'm Alexis Deary.
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0: Now for your weather in Quinte. Cloudy, breezy, and a low near plus 3 this evening with a risk of frost. Sun and cloud and breezy tomorrow with a high near 12. Increasing cloudiness and a chance of rain tomorrow evening. Periods of rain expected on Friday and a high near 12. Sunshine Saturday, the high near 9 degrees. Right now it's 15. From the inquinte.ca news center, I'm Brock Ormond.

100 guitar from John Mayer, Lainey Wilson's latest phone keys wallet. I'm Paul Ferguson. You're in the middle of 10 in a row, Tucker Wetmore. Here's Brunette.

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Well, again, we are less than 2 weeks away from the municipal election. And if you want to read up on candidates in your riding, whether it's the county, Belleville, Quinney West, the Inquinney.ca news team have candidate profiles available at Inquinney.ca. Some good information. Check them out. Rethink Some Things is the new single.

0: Preston McKay.
1: So yes. My little guy, he is 6 years old, and he is into telling stories. We're going over the Bay Bridge, and he starts telling me about shipwrecks that are in the Bay of Quinte.
2: Oh.
1: Yeah.
2: Do tell.
1: He learned about them in school, McKay.
2: Excellent.
1: His teacher was telling him about the different shipwrecks that are in big, big old pirate ships. I said, well, why are they in the Bay of Quinte, man? Like,
2: What got them here?
1: Yeah, what got them here? Why are they coming here? What is their goal? And he goes, oh, they're after treasure. And I said, okay, that makes sense. Like, what treasure are they after? He goes, Victoria's Secret. Victoria's Secret. It's the secret treasure, he says, that the pirates are after. To which I said, oh, they're after booty. And then my wife slapped me in the shoulder. And then I was in trouble.
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11: 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Clouds tonight with a risk of frost, below 3. Sun and cloud tomorrow, a high 12. Rain gets started tomorrow evening. Carries on into Friday. The high on Friday, 12. Sun Saturday and 9. Sunny and 13 Sunday.

0: James Barker Band, it's working. I'm Paul Ferguson. If you feel we got an incredible amount of rain yesterday, you're right. We set a record for that day in history with over 42 millimeters of rain yesterday. And about this time tomorrow, more's on the way. Between what's coming tomorrow night and all day Friday, another up to 25 millimeters of rain coming our way. So, my wife's away on business until tomorrow evening. I've got one night left to be a lazy slug on the couch, and the only organism in the house that I'm accountable to is a cat. So I think I'll get caught up on Ted Lasso and sweatpants tonight. That's my plan. Whatever yours is, enjoy it, and I'll see you right back in here tomorrow afternoon, 2 o'clock.
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